to pack. I've never seen a sight that didn't look better looking back. I was born under a wandering star. Mud can make you prisoner and the plains can bake you dry. Snow can burn your eyes, but only people make you cry. Home is made for coming from, for dreams of going to, which with any luck will never come true.

0: 1941 in Casablanca, Casablanca, Casablanca.
1: Wait, then. Play as time goes by.
0: Played it for her, he played it for me.